that mama, she got it sticking in the cameraman. And we could have some Andy's up there. What's that? Hawaiian noises. He's banging on the bongos like a chimpanzee. Oh, that ain't working.